0: Center FM.
1: Yo, do it again. Go hard and do it again. Push yourself, don't hold back. Unstoppable, let's do it again. Alright, do it again. Go hard and do it again. Push yourself, don't hold back. You're unstoppable, let's do it again. Well, I then pull up on that. You

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The DJ booth is conducting a troubleshoot test of the entire system. Somehow, while the party was in progress, an unidentified frequency has been existing in the system for some time. And

The DJ booth is conducting a troubleshoot test of the entire system. Somehow, while the party was in progress, an unidentified frequency has been existing in the system for some time.

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0: Let's get high. I'll make you wanna roll.
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1: 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Now let those drums move you.

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I want you to leave like you came here with me. 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Whiskey, whiskey, whiskey, whiskey, whiskey, whiskey, whiskey, whiskey, whiskey, whiskey, whiskey, whiskey, whiskey, whiskey, whiskey, whiskey, whiskey, whiskey, whiskey, whiskey, whiskey, whiskey, whiskey, whiskey, whiskey, whiskey, whiskey, whiskey, whiskey, whiskey, whiskey, whiskey, whiskey, whiskey, whiskey, whiskey, whiskey, whiskey, whiskey, whiskey, whiskey, whiskey, whiskey, whiskey, 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whiskey, whiskey, whiskey, whiskey, whiskey, whiskey, wh

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